and suffering like a silk garment or a spot of blue ink, looking for light and finding a hole where there shouldn't be one. 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

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I said, hey babe, take a walk on the wild side. I said, hey honey.

Rádio Marginal Cascais 98.1. Well, can't believe I'm singing this kind of song. You know,

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I can't believe

is not a problem that I can't fix, cause I can do it in the mix. And if your man gives you trouble just to move out on the double, and you don't let it trouble your brain, cause away goes trouble down the drain. Said away goes trouble down the drain.